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But every just so often, the words of another who's truly in love seem to work out fine.

Você está na JBFM 99,9. I don't really care if your tears fall down your face. You know you play the victim every time. I know you get in turns every night. Again, your girls ain't trying to get me off your mind. The same ones who be hitting